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I DJ the adult weekenders. Yeah, I'm not a red coat and I don't work there. Just to confirm. No, I DJ the adult weekenders. Usually the 90s ones, the Ibiza ones. And yes, I will be DJing the Halloween one, which is very exciting.

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I mean, great job. And you get to live there and everything. 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That could be quite tempting.

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Thank you for that. 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

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About four or five songs anyway in the middle.

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Carl Spicy Smith loving this one. 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

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And to anyone listening right now, wherever you are in the world, I'm guessing my USA market's down at the moment.

Brick Team 3 and DC Fritzy D. Out to Dave Bell, Paul Wobbly Collins, Paul Down, Gabby Hendrickson, Becky, Vicky Davey, Colin Clifton,

Dean, Mike Smith, Nicola Clayson, Lee Saker, Joe Toomer, Alistair Bonham, Andy Rudge, Lisa and Darren Fitzpatrick. Darren, thank you always for sharing. Time to get up, Centre Force.

Wendy Wu, Roger Hewitt, Jonathan Lee, Claire Lee, VR4. Morning, Jim, Brian Dougal, Ellen Dougal.

Wayne Radley, Martin Walters, Claire Howe, Ben Fleet Smithy, JC Auto Spray, Jamie Loftus, the old school, Bobby Joe Flat, Mike Smith, Caroline Dempsey, Steve Smith, Mel T, great batch, Big Bulgarian Stu, Noel Roos, Neil Roos, Paul Watson, Chris Gerard, Adam Cole, Maka Paka, Big Den 70, Keith Malley, Jojo Hoots, Dave Collett, Colin Johnson, Maxim Wheeler, Chris Collier, Walter Rowlands, Simon Hurst, Andrew DaCosta, Lee McCarthy, Danny Manderson, Keith Madison, thank you always for your comments. Mark Bossett, thank you for your comments this week. Steve Dan, Mark Hosegood, Vanessa Maxey, Dave Smith, Anthony Paul, Paul Rowlands, DJ Realm, out to Paul Jeffrey, Warren Ozzy Elwell, Nick Elkins, Andrew Davis, Gary Rowe, Gary and Julia. Thank you for sharing, Gary. Always say bathroom rather than bottom. Susan Thurston in Perth, I'm in the scene, Chris Hartnett. Jodie Whittaker, Debbie Donegan. Get up! Phil and Katie, John Sinclair, Lee Booker, Steve Coombs, Katrina, Jason Roberts, Steve Smith. New York Super Fudge Chunks, Just Stairs, Kenneth Samways, Vinnie Venga, Mark Colson, Sharpie Neil Lord, Lincoln Briggs, Paul DeCaney, Darren Chris, Mark Yatton, Chris Stewart, Gartley, Mel Clare, Gary Underwood, Adrian Machetti, Neil Morris,

DJ Test 1, Wizard 67, Jack 1, Bobby B, Jimbo, Steve Dan, Danny Boy 05, Norman B, Scory Mark, Epic Wex, Joe Pickett, Mr. Boom, Jamie from Jobs, JL Colonna, Colin McCoy,

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Taking us back to memories of old. And when we kick off the second hour, three tracks from non-yesteryear.

when we return on the other side. Nom, we got your three choices. And once again, thank you everyone who sent me their choices today. And yes,

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This is Centreforce. England, Norway, this Saturday. 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Massive screens, a proper stadium atmosphere with Centreforce DJs Master Pasha, Max Isaac, Max Fernandez and Peter P. Taking the party from first pint to final whistle. 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This isn't just a football screening, it's London's biggest football party. Get your tickets now from Skiddle. The World Cup is finally here. Let's all get behind England this summer. Ascot and Centreforce would like to wish all the England players

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back to 89, Sunrise's first outside party. Morning came and the sunrise came and they just dropped this track. Just remembers being happy and something else. Can't say that on air, mate. He was in a good place.

Half Joe says she can't wait to do her three song choices. I dread to think what they are. Nom, you're very welcome and thank you for your free tracks.

Gonna take a bit of a risk now for the next five tracks. But I never want this show to sound the same. I want each and every show to be different. And Rewind Crew, you're very fortunate. If you don't like what I drop sometimes, you can fast forward. To the live listeners, the next 20 minutes might

very good morning to Boise. Adam, how you doing? Locked in from Stansted. Centrefold's family are getting away with this.

Then we're going to play last week's runner-up and the last track of this show, which was the Jamiroquai Space Cowboy. And I can't remember where it lost to now. It's only last week.

or do you want to hear this one? Rockford Files, You Sexy Dancer. Those are your two choices this week. What do you want to hear the last track of the show? Will it be Atlantic Ocean Waterfall? Or will it be Rockford Files, You Sexy Dancer? You know what to do. 07709 333 883. What do we want to hear the last track of the show?

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1: Welcome back to the third and final part of the show. And we are voting on the last track of the show. And your choices this week are Waterfall Atlantic Ocean, up against You Sexy Dancer, The Rockford Files. 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What do you want to hear? Last track of the show. Gary Southminster goes for Waterfall.

of the show. 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Or do you want to hear You Sexy Dancer, The Rockford Files? You know what to do, Centrefalls family. 07709333883. And it's a close one. Only one

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But that's all in the past. The important thing is I'm here now, living my best life.

Blazing Pianos. Very good morning to Tommy Turbo in the gym in Holloway. And he goes for waterfalls all the way.

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This is Centreforce. England, Norway, this Saturday. There's only one place to be. 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Massive screens, a proper stadium atmosphere with Centreforce DJs Master Pasha, Max Isaac, Max Fernandez and Peter P. Taking the party from first pint to final whistle. 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This isn't just a football screening, it's London's biggest football party. Get your tickets now from Skiddaw. The World Cup is finally here. Let's all get behind England this summer. Ascot and Centreforce would like to wish all the England players

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frustrated that things don't happen as quickly as I would like them to. And then patience taps me on the shoulder and whispers in my ear, sometimes isn't always, and sometimes is not forever. But you know, if sometimes meant forever, and if sometimes meant always,

to Big Tony. Good morning, sir. Happy Tuesday. 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Also saying, what a tune. Yeah, this is Mr. V.

So good morning to the Tattooed Viking and Kat. 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

Good morning, good afternoon, good evening, wherever you're at. If you want to come and say hi, 07709 333 883. I'm off to make myself a cup of tea. Keep it locked on the big one.

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got a new tune from the Groove Culture crew after this with Mickey Moore and Andy T.

for the Dave D checking in. Happy Tuesday all, have a great day, he says. Thanks, mate. Back at you. Out to Jack, Jack, Jack the Groove. Good morning. That's the Leader Dark Destroyer.

tunes, old tunes from the 90s pretty much the other day, and I come across the track that I'm about to play. Oh yeah, I remember going to buy that on a record on a US double pack import. Queued up for hours to get it. Coming in shortly.

song for me. To Stu in Wickford saying locked on, drinking into London. You've been driving. A bit early for that, mate. That's a Lauren

thanks for your luggles. Back Saturday morning. Don't forget Frequencies inbound, 18th of July. Last chance, I think, to get your tickets. You've got a Bug Jam Festival, 25th of July.

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Peter P's Breakfast Business. And I'll be seeing you.

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This is Centreforce. 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Massive screens,

0: 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The World Cup is finally here. 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Ascots and Centre Force would like to wish all the England players good luck for the World Cup. 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

Sir Bigger. Welcome to Tuesday morning. How we doing? Yes, it is Tuesday. Feels like Monday. Definitely. What happened to Mondays? In bed for most of it. What an amazing, amazing game of football Monday. Hopefully you're all recovered now as we recharge and reset for Saturday in Shoreditch. Yes, who's coming? So we ease you in nice and gently, Santa Nicole. And New York eyes. Not bloodshot eyes. Shout outs thick and fast already out to Fitzy and Leaning Lisa, locked in and also North Holt even. Fawlsy and Coatsy there in Broxbourne this morning. Good morning to Alex Artois, the electrical wanderer in Borehamwood, sorry. Now it is. That's a Sarah from Woking. Sounds painful. Marky Mark locked in. Alongside Sharon Handsome, Cabby's in with Tracy J.

Stuart in Whitford out to Chrissy B. Locked in. Good morning to you. Locked in for the day. Bruno the dog up in Liverpool. Loving to ease yourself in with the smooth groove on a Tuesday morning. Kane and Debbie, the Happy Gardeners. Mike the Wind Jammer. Mick of Hornchurch. Shout to Jack, Daisy and Buddy locked in as well. Dino the Gooner, how we doing? DJ Beach, Zogsberger Van, New Haven. Locked in and frying away. Frying tonight.

kicks off the cult. New you guys into this Carol Thompson Movement 88. You're like the sunrise. Lovely sunrise. Monday morning, we'll watch the game up here, the Centre Force team, and lovely sunrise driving home through the Forest of Essex. Had to drive very slow. There was literally deers everywhere. I'll give you more details later how you can come and join us at the official fan zone in Shoreditch on Saturday. Kenny and Hemel. At a Momo locked in, said what football? She was busy at bingo. Oh no. Perry and Basildon, how we doing, mate? Tenerife Dave, Rose

detoxing home and drying out. Oh dear. Out to the accountant, locks it. Yep, thank God for that. That's over. Ain't got to talk to you anymore. Out to Davey D checking in for the morning. Pat Novak, Kelly Notelli locked in. Cheltenham, how we diddling. Boxers are all locked in. That's a Glenn in Woking, bigging up the England. Yes, mate, Wayne of Chelmsford's here. But it's going to be a hot one today. Not in here, mate. I've got the aircon on. It's lovely in here. Actually, a little bit chilly. I've had to turn it off for a while. Big up the... bingo at 2 a.m. in the morning, really, says Dave the Trucker. Yeah, Momo, bingo 24-7, mate. If you're ever in London, you need to find where there's bingo and whatever time. Just give Momo a ring. She'll tell you. Eyes down for a full house. Out to Paul Serby. Also, you can get in touch with her for all your... all your bingo add-ons like dabbers and t-shirts, everything. She's got the whole lot there. Bingo merch. What am I talking about? I don't know. Paul Serby, once again, how are we doing? The Wonky Donkey Guildford. Very good idea. Thank you, mate. Out to Rosie in Middlesbrough once again. Out to Carlos the Gripper. Like the sound of him. Remembers Gripper. That was from Grange Hill, wasn't it? The bullying Grange Hill Gripper. Remembers him. Amanda in Hertfordshire says, go on, England. No Jack Grealish there for you, though. Out to Elsie the Cat as well. On the boundary somewhere. Out to Claire Bear. Sunny Shotgate. Locks in, locks on.

West Ham led the Seven Oaks Hammers. Hope you're all well. Cockney Peter Paphos locked it. Job done. In Payer. Not a bad view. That's where my dad first lived, in Payer, when he moved out there. Just over 20 years ago now he moved out there, so yeah. Bit of Ra Band, Message from the Stars, as we slide into a bit of Blow Monkeys on your Tuesday morning on the big one. It's hot across town today. Centerville's giving you your soundtrack to the summer. Keep it locked, 24/7.

Wellingham Green. Or oh, Wellham Green, even. I don't know where Wellingham Green. Lewis is in Cambridge. How we doing? Know where that is. Was there last week. Love Day Brothers. Don't know what you're going on about. Wrong show, mate. Yeah, to the Diddy Gaff logs in. Paul Lewis. Good to see you Saturday, yes. Stroke Sunday morning. Love that. Out to all the Tipples Wine Bar in Collier Row. Oh, we could have a bit of a flip-flop going on. We go from a bit of a 80s, I suppose, pop, that is, isn't it? It's a bit of 70s.

Fitzson, that was his name. Fitzy as well, getting that handsome cabbie. He just Googled it. Yes, mate, thank you. Michelle Stone locks in. Marky Mark, good morning, shit. Another one telling us.

Abba's. Other outlets are available. Any of Penchlock's hit? Thank you, mate. That's a Julie B, all right, Treacle. That's a Phil loving the Raw Band. A message from the stars, yes indeed. Dino the Beer Monster. West Ham Bands, Jackie and Dulcet. Eastbourne Dawn. Out to the Fish. Happy Tuesday to you, mate. Gabby of Hatfield, back at you. QPR Brad has locked in, west side of London town. Brian Hammer Taylor, how are we doing? There you go, Jack and Jill by Radio. R-A-Y-D-I-O, Radio. Bit of 70s, we go to a bit of 80s. Chilling out with Curtis Hairston this morning. Mr. Skippy's in, how are we doing? Skipman T, he's locked in, locked on.

There you go, that's the real thing, that is. Sounds of summer right here. Gonna be scorchio this week. Do take care if you are in the sun. Plenty of water.

from a sunny East Harling in deepest Norfolk, high 68. Calamera Little Lex, Donkey of Guildford, Shoplifters with Dabbers. To Lau and Mel, happy tunes to you. Out to the Ox Salmon of Ornchurch, poolside in Turkey. Enjoy, mate, enjoy.

Radio, the Pages crew. Chow Holly locks in. Jack the Groove, how we doing? Outlaw J out of the elbow. Chat to Aaron, out to Slow Roll Nick, slowly rolling into his Tuesday morning. Out to Lorna locks in Lorna Land, along with the Hedgehog. That's a Diane, that's what it's all about. I don't even know what I'm going to play.

Orbital Jenny. See, that is one of the things you don't see much now. You used to, growing up as a kid, always squash hedgehogs in the road. You don't really see that now, is it? Because there's not many of them? Or they've learnt the green cross code or something? You see that regularly, there's squashed hedgehogs everywhere.

0: master of the dad dancing. Lisa C's locked in. Tina and Len Huntington, shouts to Lenny and Reese. The spark is locked in. Adrian's in High Wycombe this morning.
1: 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I've experienced
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8: Welcome back to the other side, as we like to say. We're sitting 7 minutes past eight on your Tuesday morning. It's going to be a hot one today. I just popped my head outside. It's like stepping into an oven. So if you are out in the hot weather, do be careful. Most of all, enjoy it, yes?

feeling cool, you know. We take up to midday on your breakfast business this morning, of course, 10 o'clock. Request machine is upon us. We ask you today, any track beginning with the letter H. Again, some of you didn't get it, did you? How hard is it, the letter H?

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I tell you, have you seen any of them snakes there? There's a bigger snake infestation on the island. They've been biting all the coconut spiders out there, mate. So do watch it. Morning to Tony Double.

whole 90s house crew locked in, locked on. Back at you, mate. Chaz and Ryan been sitting on the M25 for 2 hours. Oh no, whereabouts are you? Simon B locked in. Thank you, mate. Simon Berthwick had come on the England. Yes, indeed. So who's coming down to see us down at Shoreditch, eh? Hey, coming to our fan zone on Saturday. I've heard that Max Isaac is getting the beers in if he brings his fake

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Did you have a mirror there, mate? I had to leave the hammer locked in. Got some crew part two locked in. Hope you're all well. Shout out to the Adge as well.

Harvest, Harvest of the World. This one could have been in Request Machine this week. I think someone did request it, actually, but it won't come out until I've played it, will it? But at least they got the letter.

Debbie Nolan with the Nolan Sisters. A lot to Poolside, out to Whitney and Lynn said, is it home time yet? I don't know.

to Danny Mac. Yes, mate, but Request Machine. Do we really need to tell people after 7 years how the Request Machine works? You know what? No, I'm not going to. No, no. The theme goes in the Request Machine group on Sunday. You do your request in there. It closes on Monday. Then we play them on Tuesday. That's a JFM.

You get sent a voice on all the Canary Islands, mate. Out to the Werther's original crew, Connie.

Kef alone in a few dates. Not with his Julie, though. I think she's jogged him on, I reckon. Quite right, too. Don't blame you, love. There you go, a bit of Milli Vanilli into the Zap Band. Who remembers this?

Here we go. Let's take the beat up a little bit. Why not? Sitting 8:32, 32 seconds on your Tuesday morning. Welcome to the big one, Centrefold's Breakfast Business. We're rolling with all your breakfast flavour. Wayne in Chelsea said USA and Portugal got knocked out last night. What a shame. Shame for me. Portugal was my team in the sweepstakes. Never mind. Good to see the USA go out. Oh, dear.

massive shout to Big H, the Woking Massive, all locked in. Chris Collier, Fleet of Hampshire. Locked in as always, Mr. Freeze. How we doing, mate? Running some subsoil anti-clockwise, as you do. Lex

Chris Collier at Fleet Hampshire said, at the risk of making it today's topic of discussion, a Mark 1 Lotus Cortina would be on his wish list of cars if he could. Yes, I used to live around the corner when I lived in Ilford to a Lotus garage. I don't know if it's still there.

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Annie the Soul Girl locked in. Yasu to you. East Side, side of Tyler. Sorry, West Side. Side of Tyler drilling a big hole in Dulwich this morning. As you do, mate. As you do. Casey with the K in Croatia. Lovely.

mix into Caribbean Queen, bit of Billy Ocean. Funny, I was at Field of Vibe Saturday, see one of my old mates, old DJ Huggy. I seen him for a while, he had white beard and a hat on, he actually looked like Billy Ocean. And I'll let everyone know about it as well. He's getting people taking photos with him and everything. Out to Cab the Black Cabby. Locked in Paddington, west side of London town. Good morning to Scout Scott. Slumming it in East Ham. I used to live in East Ham, mate. 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

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Living in Patchett Grove at one time.

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This is Centreforce. 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

0: 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This isn't just a football screening, it's London's biggest football party. 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The World Cup is finally here. 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Ascot and Centre Force would like to wish all the England players good luck for the World Cup. 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

Welcome back to the other side. G-Man Taxi locks in. Little Dean. How we doing, mate? Still got his Mark III Cortina. Dad bought it for him in 1984, before I was born, mate. Tech G, Big Jack, big shout to the

picking it up a little bit more now on your Tuesday morning. Jay and Mark tiling the bathroom in Spain. Big Matt Southampton still locked in, recovering from seeing Metallica at the weekend. You're not wrong, mate. Out to Aaron. Loving a bit of car talk today. It's sending me asleep, mate. Crawling down the A10, late for work, the big sponge at Hartford. Luton Star Appreciation Society. Good morning. Floydy T. Oh, yeah. New World crew locked in. Catch Floydy up Wednesday midnight, sitting in for Mikey Anderson for

Free-Eye. Grey and Red, 1993. Thanks for letting me know. I shall sleep well tonight. Spagbol Tony has lost his voice from yesterday. God, I bet the other half is over the moon, mate. That's a Carly, Steely Sisters, on the way to sunny Spain. Have a safe journey. Hope you're taking enough toilet paper with you. Lee the Flooring Master, Ross the Dolphin of Fleet. And the Nuggetti Spaghetti. Poolside in Portugal, lovely. Big Sean Roach locked in and the fire truck. ATM crew, Smudge the Hammer. Wife Joe, loving the tunes in Hemel this morning, thank you. Granddad Stoney's in. That's a DJ Billy Boy. Wolverham Abbey crew.

driving round Stratford. Introduce them to Cenevos. Welcome. Billy Boy is bossy. Works really hard for you, you know. All he does is talk about you. That's the GHC crew locked in back in Shrewsbury. That's a Richard Butcher, a.k.a. the Governor. Locks in, locks off. Bramo crew, Linz and Tall Paul. Mark and Crawley, Black XR3i for him, West Sussex crew. Going to rejoice Tenerife in August. Out to the H120. He had an Astra GTE with Knight Rider dash and three wheels on it. There you go. Babe magnet, proper. 1989. Out to Andy Daly. He's Uncle Arthur, used to sell motors like anything. Millwall Charlie, good morning to you, mate.

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Britannia roofing crew as well. All the roofers locked in today. Out to Lou saying the radio is too loud poolside. Out to Lou. Alexa.

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Ola Alexa went full volume. When I say that, there we go.

we get Saturday. We head to Shoreys for the Centrefold's official World Cup warm-up fan zone. Antonio Lee, the hamster.

go to Southend Seafront every Saturday. Oh dear. Shout out to Creepy Neil, the Bumblebee, must be buzzing today. West Ham Ned, Metallic Grey XR2 for it. Oh, hello, Brian. Hello, mate. Oh, he had a Mercedes. Great. Nat the Painter, James on the Brush. They don't take no rubbish from the boss.

to Andrina, who had a Torbert Sunbeam Ruby Red. 2.8 iGear X Granada, fully loaded for the 108. That was a proper weapon, that motor. That's a Paul of Essendon with his white Astra GTE. That's a Tracy. Tracy S. Locks in sunny Spain. Oh, back from sunny Spain, it's a sunny England. Out to the ninja, loving the space cowboy. Out to Dens. He's 107 years old. Well done, mate. Don't look a day over 106.

in with his red MG Metro Turbo. Good for you, mate. That's a Russ and his Lotus.

There you go, the original extended mix there. Shannon, Let the Music Play. Big shout out to Kevin Brimble. It's Orange Mark to Esquire. How have we got into this car thing anyway? Tony from Maintenance had a 1600 E Cortina in black. Good for him. I'm happy for him. Out to the three peas in a pod. Good morning to DJ Wesley B. Locked and loaded this morning. Harlow Steve with his Mark III Escort 1.3 gear. I don't think they did a 1.3 gear, mate. Blimey. I don't think there was an Escort gear, was there? We're moving to this. Jody Watley. On your Tuesday morning, we're powered by Ascots. Rolling the breakfast groove. Just over 20 minutes to Request Machine.

go faster with centre balls playing. Carlos Fandango and his Hillman Imp. Out to Mitchie Kelt, 2.81 gear for him. Little time check, 8.53, car. It's going fast today. We'll squeeze this and one more in, I think. Request machine on

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That's an account. I don't think Ninja wants to know, mate. 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Out to the Littles, locks in. Sparky Wayne Hobson, locks in, locks on.

You know what, Dennis? No. To the ninja. Loving a bit of a hello, hello, hello, ELO. Shout to the roofing boys in West Wickham. Tech G, Big Shady. Mr. Roscoe, scaffolding in Southport. Living the dream. Short air break on the way. We're going to hit the request machine. 1 hour of music coming up. We asked you any song beginning with the letter H. Some of you struggled.

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tied up in the rain. No rain about today. Scorchio across the UK. As we go to Luca and drop back to the 70s heaven in the afternoon for Posh Samantha of Collier Row, you know.

formerly at Bedford's Park, Heaven in the Afternoon. St. Ives George loving the red cards today. Steve said, how many times have you got to tell people I know, mate? We go to some classic reggae for the next one. Hurt So Good, Mr. Roofing Paul. Out to the Rubber Man of Partridge Green, Jeff the Decorator, requesting this one.

It was done by quite early. It's a busy one this week. But again, I don't know the names, UK Gaz. It just gets sent over, and Canada Rob sends me over the names in an email, so as they're played, they get read out. So there's no favouritism that way. Some people say, yeah, I haven't played my request in 3 weeks, and they've blocked me and everything. I don't know who requests it. God.

at centrefalseradio.com once you get to know what the theme is. And that's what the next one is, an email, because Rob from Canada hasn't got access to my email just as well. So if you requested the next one, it's all yours.

0: Bellingham has been renamed Jude Bellingham Station for service international banter. Jake the Shrinkizer wants Petersfield Station to be renamed Pizza Petersfield Station. I love that, mate. I love that. I need to get a sign done and put it there. Bit of Motown, the Elgins, Heaven must have sent you, beginning with an H, of course.
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0: There you go, we get two Motown in a row. We go to Supremes. He's a-

from Leon C. Red Card. You don't request that way. Come on, come on. When you're gonna fall in love, now don't you try to deny it. Dartboard corner. You only get a roster if you're in the UK, all right?

10 out to St Ives George. Second and third red card in the morning, mate. Out to the flannel, Stevie A working hard in Chislehurst. Give it some flannel, son. My Titan history, we now go to He's the Greatest Answer, beginning with an H. Kazza Steadman, Kelly Notelli, Mr. Roofing Paul, requesting this one. He's a dancer, this back in the day, definitely.

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Oh, if only, imagine that. Hey, you, the Rocksteady crew. Holiday rap to Rocksteady crew. Bit of a

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Nissy V. Wells, Dave Moxon, Bissar Uvin Paul, Kaz Austin, Jeff the Decorator. Rocksteady Crew, hey you. Rocksteady Crew.

down and requested a bit of High Energy, taking him back to days when he had his diamond jumper on and his speedos in the disco, dancing to this one in good old London town.

Have I got to explain again how to request? Please, no. Gotta get a jingle done. Morning, Lee, the window cleaner in Shoreditch. Don't forget Fan Zone Shoreditch Saturday. Catch the full Centre Force crews out now. Out to the OB, this is the first track he bought on vinyl. This is on Record Shack, if I remember. Out to Jessica Bell, locked in. Out to Amanda, thank you. I'll take that as a compliment. Sparky Matt, thank you, mate.

We continue with the H theme. Haven't you heard Patrice Russian? Mr. Moving Paul, another one for him. Scotty B requesting this one. Haven't you heard? Heard what? What are you talking about? Well, I'll tell you what, that's another hour nearly done. We will be squeezing one more in, and that's it.

Many thanks goes out to Home Glaze for powering the Request Machine. Same time, same place next week. Don't forget, add yourself to the Facebook group Request Machine. If you want to get involved, you cannot send requests on the day of the show. It doesn't work like that, and you just get a red card, like a few of you have today. Shout out to Richie Payton, out to the Farnborough Massive, locked in. The Finbars. Good morning to you, mate. Stu in Wickford with Dan Holiday, living the dream. Out

No, it was the other one. Bister Roof in Poeta. Out to Sean, Dan and Reese. Techno Gym Legends locked in. Lisa H and her Dixie Fried Chicken. So the listeners have pulled it out the bag and you pulled it out the bargain bucket again. Spicy Wings. St. Ives George. Thank you, mate. So we squeeze one more in on the request out this morning, but don't despair, other side of the ads. We're here with a power hour. Let's see where we go today as we head towards your Tuesday afternoon.

out to Gavin, all the Vision crew locks in. Hope you're all well. Loving a bit of holiday rap, this. One of them records, when that came, I thought, yes, I haven't heard that for years either. I had to dig deep to find it, to be honest.

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This is Centreforce. 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

0: one country united. 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

Welcome back to the other side. Time to crank it right up. Alexa, volume 10. Gonna pump it right up as we head towards midday, towards your Tuesday afternoon. Thanks to all the requesters once again.

Harry and Kane. They're melting today. 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Enjoy the weather.

to the Power Day Skip crew. Big shout to Craig and Katie, stuck inside decorating in Hull. Out to George, thank you, mate. Out to Andrea of Stoke, packing for a little trip to Jamaica tomorrow. 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So be very careful when you're out there.

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nice, but we'll get through it. 077-09-333-883. Add to the Donna Roofing Supply family as well, sponsoring today's show. Many thanks and shouts going out to the PTP for the last five. Catching back Thursday from 7 a.m.

getting fun, but you're doing, mate, St. Ives George as well. Stick the greenkeeper locks in. Message reads, big shout out to Patrick and Ian working hard in the sun over there in Birmingham, talking to Birmingham. Word of mouth, family, that was absolutely a mental one Saturday. Down at Aluda Springs, word of mouth, Centre Force, Master Passion, myself, and of course, yeah, Stuart Overgelay. What a day, what a night. Birmingham could have.

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Master Basher, can I book next Monday off, please? Thank you.

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To the Millwall Charlie. To the Millwall Charlie. 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See you another insane. Football's coming on. I'm losing my voice again.

birthday, whatever it was. See you on Saturday, mate. So like I said, this Saturday, 83 Riverton Street, myself. Master Patrick, Peter P, Max Fernandez. Centre Force is coming on zone. 6 p.m. till late.

Here he is. Here he is. Lewis in Cambridge. Yes, yes, mate. That's all the lads working hard in the heat down in

Hey, who's seen the new billboards? I ain't gonna tell you yet where it is, but if you've seen it, send a picture in. You never know. You might even get something out of it. So we'll catch you back on the other side. Keep it locked, keep it 88.3.

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but it's got this track on it. If you love Centrefours, if you love the sunshine, 07709333883, I want to see them sun emojis. It's Centrefours, the sound of summer, baby.

though. 11 days to go till Frequency's our final time at Electric Boom. I think there's literally like, could be like 10 tickets remaining. This ain't stupid. Sell out very, very, very soon, yeah? So if you ain't got your tickets just yet, or you're waiting for, I don't know, a rainy day. Well, the rainy day's now, so go to Skiddle, yeah?

I've gotten to download the heart emojis on the screen. You're the one that deserves the heart emojis. He just gave me a present. Sias just gave me a present. I never thought I'd have my own track on a record. On a physical 12-inch piece of vinyl. I didn't even know this was happening. Does Master Passion know? Let's hope he ain't listening. We'll keep it as a surprise. I tell you what, that's just made worth you coming in today. Big thank you to everyone that got involved here.

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And a big shout out to Max Isaac for the last two. And for the next 2 hours, you've got me, Siphon Two Bad Mice, covering for Daniel.

Easy leading, Lisa. I'm good. How are you? And a big shout out to Daniel Holiday. Giving a shout out to Karen Lee, living the dream. Another one. Easy Momo.

Fielder and Sunshine Stacy. And Peter is locked in, giving a shout out to TJ the Scouser. Nutty, I see ya. Getting his tan on in Winchester. I was down there at the weekend. George in St. Ives, I see ya. Karen from Highbury, how you doing?

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Big shout out to the Washroom Joinery boys, they are saying. And a big shout out to Melina in Norwich. James Cook, I see ya. Saying, let's go. Bogdan, how are you? Scott Kernup. South of France crew, how are you? Thanks for your ears.

0: Center Force.
1: And this is going out to everybody that's getting to Frequencies. I think Max Isaac said there's hardly any tickets left. Don't be one of them people who says, I might get them on the day. Grab them now.

And Lisa in Nottingham says, tune. Easy Donna in Farnborough. Saying a big shout out to Dave Miller of Crazy Dave's Carpets and Special K, the insulation thief. And a big shout out to the main man, Kirsty, loving the show at the minute from the Sight Acres. Pat B, I see you. How you doing? And Marky Newman. I'm good, mate.

And a good afternoon to the Bozzy's Ice Cream crew. They are locked in. Keith the Teeth, saying top tunes. Easy Mr. Free saying he's looking forward to the show.

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Can it last so you Lewis and Martin, the Chorley crew, are locked in. They look busy. Easy Wolves, Mark. He wants some rave-style flavours for the last hour. He always does. And a big shout-out to Julian Ebbs, locked on in King's Lynn, and he wants to hit that rave button for the second hour.

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And Andover Rob wants a bit of rave for the next hour. Easy Kent in Farnborough. I see you, mate. And a big shout out to Donkey in Guildford. And Mungo is loving the tunes in Norfolk. Marky Newman, how are you doing? Got some rave up in the last hour.

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And a big shout. And a big shout out to Dorsey. I see ya. Thanks for your ears. Thanks for tuning in.

7709 treble 3883 will get you through to the studio. It's Tuesday afternoon. It's Centerforce, the original and still the best. And a big shout out to the Silver Surfer.

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I say, we're smashing it up today. And big love going out to Mark the Spark. 07709 treble 3883. We'll get your shouts through to the studio.

the show right out in Greenford. And a good afternoon to Julie B. And Maggie from Costa del Hoxton says happy Tuesday to everybody. Easy to the 7771. Wolves Mark is loving it. And a good afternoon to Tall Paul 2, giving a big shout out to Swiss Dave.

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And Dex and Dexter, the Acid House Doberman, have locked in. And they say epic.

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Big love, mate. And the 410 is locked in from Sunny Lampeter in Wales, saying cracking tunes. This one's yours.

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Easy Sparky Matt. 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It's 3:20. He definitely wouldn't have been at work.

0: London's finest. This is Centre Force.
1: And the 570 is saying this is getting blasted out on the school run before work. Dobbo, I see ya. 11 days till frequencies and they cannot wait. And big love going out to Chrissy B, saying banging tunes. Maria, Maria, giving a big shout out to the Spaced Invader. Paddy Nolan and Kinder are loving the tunes. Wood Butcher, I see ya. Getting him in the mood for Ibiza. Tall Pool 2 saying, yeah, boy.

Grant in Edmonton working hard from your good mate Lenny. I see you, the 410 and the Lampeter Wales crew. And Pat B says the site office is rocking. This one's for you guys.

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And I play plenty of his edits.

0: says Lisa.
1: Come inside.
0: And Dolbo says, Dee and Carla, blow out the party and come to Frequencies. Two Stroke Mikey, I see ya. And a big shout out to 891 saying Dave in Cheltenham is holding it down at work. And a big shout out to Paul, Michelle and Vicky on the beach in Goulston, roasting nicely. And the 679 says a big shout out to Tig Tig the Cat. The 959, I see ya. Easy Ollie, I think that was you. Shout out to my Harvard crew. Shout out to Sunny. Shout out to Mandy. Easy Mad D in Hemel, the wheelchair raver, saying these tunes are fantastic. Thank you. And Ivan says it reminds him of being back in the raves in the 90s. And Tony V in Lampeters in Wales says there is a cold beer at the pub at the moment. Or he's having one. Easy Mel and Liam.

705, Stoot in Whitford, I see ya. 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Percy Grower is saying, smashing it. Lee Wells, how you doing? Yeah, Thompson twins, eh? And Bruno the dog says, I've blown up his speakers. Send a bill to Peter P. And 819 is saying, looking forward to Labyrinth on Saturday, loving the tunes. Millwall the Hellboy, how you doing? Big shout out to wife Sally Ann and West Ham Si.

0: Lee, how are you?
1: I'm alright.
0: And a big shout out to Martin and Aaron, the sweaty carpet fitters from Caversham. Ernie the Milkman, I see you saying great set. Thank you. Mel and Liam, thank you. Mark and Lisa in Nottingham. Turning Tuesday into a Saturday.

And big shout out to Daniel Holiday, still living that dream. And big love to Lee the Dark Destroyer, loving the set today. And a massive shout out to Disco Dan. We've got less than 8 minutes left. 077 09 333 88.

man, Brett in Leon C. Big shout out to the Loveday brothers. James Cook, I see ya. Thank you very much. Jill and Archie, how are you doing? Blasting Centre Force in the caravan in Clacton.

much, everybody, for tuning in today. Up next, you have got the Love Train with Wayne Soul Avengers. You can catch me doing Pineapple Sunday this Sunday from 1 till 3. You lot have a great week, and once again, thanks to Daniel Montana. This one's for you.

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night in Canvey Island, eating ice pop or ice poles. 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

0: D-Train, Walk On By. Absolutely love that one. How good's that sound in the sun, right?
1: From the streets of East London, this is Centre Force.

So it's nearly here. Frequency. A couple of weeks off. I cannot wait. Frequency crew. Who's

0709 333 883. That gets you through to the studio live and direct. For all your shouts out, all your communications. Come on, let's get busy. Even though you lot are on fire tonight.

mate, the B-side, Autumn Love, is one of my favourite tracks. Nearly started with that as well. A little bit slower though.

someone's face. Your participation is expected. Singing, clapping and tapping are also compulsory aboard the Love Train. Tuesday crew, let's do this.

So big shout out to my namesake, out to Wayne, listening in while working in the hot office. He thinks he's going to sneak out for a little beer. Go on, son, do it. When you've had one, have another one, and then another one. You know, it makes sense. Anyway, who's feeling a little bit jaded from staying up a little bit too late on Monday? How stressful was that? But I absolutely loved it. Come on, England!

It has every element that a classic disco track needs. 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Those disco beats.

here in Bracknell. 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

I'm off the Haviator weekend. 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Out to Sophie Brasnell, Lucas and Jude Brasnell, Mr. and Mrs. Nikki and Caroline G. How good's that? We're going to be watching the England game in Haviator Saturday night. Cannot wait.

Foo, spreading the Centre Force love, right? 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

We got Jeff B. He has Frequency tickets, Vivid tickets. How good are them two going to be, right?

0: 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This is Centreforce. 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House music, football, one country united. This isn't just a football screening. It's London's biggest football party. Get your tickets now from Skiddaw. The World Cup is finally here. Let's all get behind England this summer. Ascots and Centreforce would like to wish all the England players good luck for the World Cup. Bring it home, boys.
1: You got to hold and give, but do it at the right time. 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

side. We're going to go a bit housey, a little bit jump up crew for this last hour. I'm going to dedicate it to my main, Mr. Dean Bresnell. He'd be loving this World Cup right now. 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

Who remembers this? Shuri's Pure on the mix. South Street Players, Who Keeps Changing Your Mind? Tuesday Crew. I know you know the words to this one, right?

out to the Robinsons locked in over there in Littlington. Littlington Massive. Make some noise. Big shout out to Nikki.

Michigan. The US of age. You seen any of the World Cup? She's biking along the river. She's got a centre force blaring. Headphone raving. 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

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I'm a believer. Come on, England!

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GOG party. 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

Bigging up Delaney and Nitro. Bigging up Chris Macy from Chris in Ipswich. Notorious Saint Fools Radio. Yes. Out to

out to Pat and Kelly. 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That's out to you both. 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

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Godfathers of Garage vibes. 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
1: 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Norris DeBoss Windross and MC Creed, the godfathers of garage on Centerforce. 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
1: From all the way up in the northwest, up in Cheshire. It's good to be back on the mighty Centre Force. Shouts to the Johnny C.

mine. It's Mind G tune. It's called My Body, myself and Reza. It's out on Phoenix Music. Go check it. Spotify, all the usual platforms. It's Cash Only, back on Centerforce.

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Shouts to EB, ED, EDB, EDBTK. There's always one.

The Cardiff gang, trust me. Shouts to the Millwall Dow boy. The wife Sally Ann, of course. Shouts to the Lisa C. Massive shout out a guy called Terrell's Liverpool crew.

Yes, yes, Guildford crew. Where's my Midlands crew tonight? Manchester crew.

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Yes, yes. One of the most prolific vocalists and DJs on the house music scene, and a good friend of mine. Shouts to Alex Mills, and Zara, all the crew. It's called Crying Wolf.

Yes, yes, Tim Davey. You better be getting boat party tickets, trust me, or you're going overboard. Tim Davey was one of the sweatiest men I've ever met in my life at Clockwork Orange a couple of weeks back. He needed to go for a swim.

this is Cash Only. Don't forget, go check the Instagram at Cash Only No Cards. Yeah, that's right, at Cash Only No Cards. We only like cash. You get me?

This one, Alan Fitzpatrick, MPM, another legend from over in Barcelona. It's called Questions featuring SLM. We're going to play something else, something fresh, something new from PM and SLM next. Recently re-signed to Defected with some extra production on it.

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0: So this one's Party People. There is Sarosa and Melon Bomb.

0: In my house.
1: Something unreleased from Beeve. Just another long... long.
0: In my house.
1: Just another long... Oh, can't speak tonight, it's too hot.
0: In my house.
1: The heat is back, trust me. It's Beeve, just another long...

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It's Tuesday nights, 8 till 10. Cash only. 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

And this is the big one. Myself and Ruje, we have made what I think is the remix of the summer. It's coming out soon. More news on that in the coming weeks. Weiss, fill my needs. Cash only, Ruje on the remix.

Big up Trevor in Bristol. Welcome to the crew. I'll be back in 2 weeks right here on Centre Force. Each and every other Tuesday night, 8 till 10. This one in the background. If you want to know what a Speed Garage tune should sound like, then

Yes, Lindsay Woods. You made it with 2 minutes to spare. A380 crew till we die. Shout out to Lindsay. Shout out to Danielle Montana. Centre Force family locked in tonight. Last one from Cash Only.

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1: Oh yes, it's a Tuesday evening. It's 10 p.m. And as you full well know, on a Tuesday night, 10 p.m. from now till midnight, oh yes, it's time for your weekly dose of the hashtag

Oh, it's been an absolute roaster today, Sarge. I thought we'll just start with a nice little chilled vibe to cool you all down.

resident trucker. Yeah, you heard that right, trucker. Dave Cotty's in the house saying evening FC. Dave Cotty locked in Dover bound on the M20. You know what to do, mate. Wind down that window.

sunny and not too cold Brisbane this morning. As always, very good morning to all the Southern Hemisphere Centre Force listeners locked in. Quick good evening to Katie, who says, evening FC. Happy bloody Tuesday. A rather hot Tuesday.

Well, we did half get some funny ones. But Lummy, Ringo, Harrison and Brandon said a big shout out to the Green PP in my slipper crew. So what's we going on there?

time of year when loads and loads of people are locked in whilst they're on holiday. So I've got to give a shout out to Carly and Jay, currently locked in from Spain tonight. Buenas noches todas personas en España esta noche. ¿Qué pasa, hombres? Isn't hot enough in the studio

shout-out to Chris in Ipswich. A deluge of messages saying, lip up, fatty. He says, so, I am watering plants. It is, I mean, I'm no gardener, but it is the perfect time of day to be watering your plants. Whilst we're getting dehydrated, so are they. Nip out there with the hose pipe. Give them a little sprinkle tonight. Shout out to Jamie in Tilbury, sent in the message saying, Melting FC. And I just thought, I've never heard of that football team, Melting FC. Where do they play?

Happy Tuesday. Says, are you spinning the new one tonight? Well, I weren't gonna. But who knows? I did hear it played a fair few times at the Cambridge Dance Festival at the weekend, to be fair. Dare I say it, Sheila's in the house joining us on Mixed Bad Live tonight. Pops up the big evening

but yours is a full climb. You're making me dizzy, pumping the junk into my mind. Yours is a half step, but yours is a full climb. You're making me dizzy, pumping the junk into my mind. Yours is a half step, but yours is a full climb. You're making me dizzy, pumping the junk into my mind. Yours is a half step, but yours is a full climb.

Jamie in Tilbury says, interesting, Lake, how do I join? Oh, if you want to have a little look it up, just Facebook, Blue Lagoon Artsy.

Michael Bunter on his radio show. I've got something for you tomorrow on his radio show, all right? You know how he likes to pretend.

out to Philip from Leicester. He's saying, no, do you still have your old copy of the Wichita Linesman? Yeah, mate, but it's an happy hardcore edit that I'd done of that. But maybe I should have a look, see if I could do a little house edit of it.

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And I've just checked. In 13 years, I've played this one 67 times.

out to Peggy Blind who says, I am free. 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

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Because we are now well and truly into that last half an hour tonight. And we're going to have to start building up towards that happy ending. Colin Eve says...

Big shout to the RM Truckers. I've got them all listed in the centre for us as a religion, coming from Scouts 40 tonight.

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Once he has a nice holiday. I'll be up in wild, no keys. He said he needed time to decide, but he treat me like an option.

Who remembers the original of this one? When we was raving in the 90s. My early days. Yes, I am that old.

sounds of the Centre Force Radio, live and direct, AEA3 across London, all the home counties. Big up all the Liverpool crew.